So make it happen. 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

Ivan Parmody, hanging out with you on a Thursday, the second to last day of our summer fun drive. So if you've been waiting to donate, this is a fantastic time to do it. We're halfway through

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Love that. Satos 2026 remix of Cobra Starship. You make me feel. I'm Harmony Soleil hanging out with you. The drive at 5 DJ Lifeguard throwing it down. No, it's only got about 9.

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commercial break. Hey, extreme prejudice, let's dismiss this. 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I know you're going to. 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

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Or if you're already giving at the monthly level, consider giving an additional gift. Let's say hello to Lindsay and Linwood, signing up at $15 a month. Thank you so much, Lindsay.

Ben said here, wrapping up on his brand new song that is called Where We Belong. Thank you so much, Frost. And of course, it is the Summer Fun Drive. Drew Bailey, we are live. This is crazy. I used to host a live show. I used to host a Vortex for many, many years. And it's been a long time since I've hosted a live DJ. This is fun. Faraz, to wrap it up, we're getting ready for our next DJ. Get ready for Farron. She's going to bring us some tech house. She's going to be fun. She's also going to be playing on the High U. We'll talk about where you can find her. And, of course, you're going to find her here on the radio coming up at 7 o'clock here. We got to do our fun drive, though, so we're looking for your support right now. Again, 206-252-8989. 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Lindsay jumped in already for $15 a month there from Linwood. Now, we do have a goal every hour of $1,000. 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

0: Alex right here on Dance 89.5 Mornings. Quiet's also representing for Shed Studios. They are a DJ collective, and they do art installations recently at the Port Fest in Tacoma. Wyatt, you're the founder of Shed, correct?
1: Yes, I sure am, yes. Good.

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You're locked in with me, Mia Maya, and I'm here with Lokeed in the house. Super, super stoked. Let's get it going. Let's get into the mix.

0: in the house, keeping us going, keeping us partying here at Seattle's Party Radio Dance 89.5. You're locked in with me and Lokeed in the house. Super, super exciting to have us be live. I mean, that's the benefit of being live, right?
1: Oh, yeah.
0: Just the whole vibe and the whole fun. I love it. It's so wrong, and yet it's so right. I had to say that. I had to say that and be cliche, you know. It's our summer fun drive here at Dance 89.5. We have a couple people to thank, which I'm so excited about.
1: Hey.
0: Kelly, thank you so much for your $32 gift. Super, super grateful for you. Helping us meet our goal for this hour. You know, we got big goals because we got big ambitions here at Dance 89.5. And then, of course, I want to thank Maria. Maria says, Nocturnal Transmission got you into trance when you were 10 years old, and now you're 29.
1: Wow.
0: Love you guys forever. That's almost as long as you've been DJing.
1: Yeah, you know what? what I've noticed since working with Dance 89.5 is the fan base, the audience. You know, we go out to a lot of events, and there are always people who are like, I've been listening to you guys for 10 years, 15
0: right?
1: years, 20 years, and I hope you keep doing what you're doing. And, like, the support that I've seen, like, I've worked for bigger stations, and I don't see this type of support.
0: It's incredible.
1: So it's kind of unreal.
0: It's so absolutely incredible.
1: To the fans out there that's been listening, like, since they were in high school and just want to give back, because that's just such an amazing thing, especially watching the students here.
0: Right? I love, you know, I got to hang out with the students on air yesterday.
1: Yeah.
0: And listening to them not only, like, figure out the board, because for one of them it was their first fun drive, which was really exciting, but watching, there was another one that was here, it was their second fun drive.
1: Okay.
0: And watching them be like, oh yeah, this is how I do it, and this
1: it's
0: is how
1: so
0: I
1: cool.
0: It's so exciting
1: to
0: and
1: see
0: like
1: that progression.
0: Uh-huh. And I know with both of us too, right? Mm-hmm. As hosts, learning the board is not as easy as it may seem. So it's really incredible to watch these students.
1: It's a little intimidating.
0: It's very intimidating. There's 16 different channels, and pressing buttons sometimes can be very difficult.
1: Let's be real.
0: So true. All right, we're going to get back into it with Lokeed in the house. And meanwhile, if you want to donate, help support dance89.5.org or give us a call, 206-252-8989. Let's keep it rocking.

0: Seattle's Party Radio. We got Low-Keyed in the house right now, crushing the mixing. Definitely crushing the mixing.
1: What's that?
0: Absolutely. She had to put on headphones. She's like, wait, I can't hear you. It's so funny, like, talking between a window.
1: Yeah.
0: I know you guys can't see what we look like right now. We did try really hard to get it to live broadcast, but the good news is eventually these mixes are going to be on YouTube, which is really exciting. And of course, it's our summer fun drive. And this is all happening because of you, right? You, I mean, you low-keyed, obviously. Me. Dance 89.5, Seattle's Party Radio. We got Low-Keyed in the house right now, crushing the mixing. Definitely crushing the mixing.
1: What's that?
0: Absolutely. She had to put on headphones. She's like, wait, I can't hear you. It's so funny, like, talking between a window.
1: Yeah.
0: I know you guys can't see what we look like right now. We did try really hard to get it to live broadcast.

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0: level. 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
1: And it all looks super great.
0: That's true. And now you can wear it

0: here. How are you feeling?
1: I'm feeling great. Thank you so much for having me. It's been a huge pleasure. I love dropping tunes for everybody, and I hope everybody out there at Seafair, if you're on I-5 driving out there, be safe. And thanks for tuning in.
0: Yeah, couldn't have said it better myself, I gotta say. Thank you to all listening. If you enjoyed Sorbello's mix, I name's hard sometimes. I apologize. If you want to support the music that you love, support the station that you're listening to right now,

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1: 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This is what we do. This is why we do it. We love it.
0: It's true. We love it. Thank you so much again, Sir Bello, for being here. Very much appreciate it. 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
1: Who's that?
0: She's getting ready. We're going to have Harmony Soleil up next, live in the mix. But I just want to let everybody know, it is our summer fund drive. And guess what, Black Lab? We only have $44 this hour to meet our goal. It's so close. It's so close. How you can donate.